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Here's Casey and the Sunshine Band. The B-side to this song was Boogie Shoes. Talk about bang for your buck. Here's the A-side and Shake Your Booty 2CA.

Grab a classic 2CA, the Fab Four, still on the way. Hall & Oates also. News headlines coming up with Jeff Tyler and a crack at the 2CA piggy bank. It's all happening. His dragon's still in love with you on 2CA.

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1: Thanks, Kathy. The Medical Association has warned that several specialist training programs in the ACT are under increasing pressure. 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
0: 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Sunny and 15 eventually today. It's going to be good and good weather across the weekend.
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We are the home of the 30-minute music marathon. That's Heart and Magic Man. Great song from the 70s. Hello there, Rob Duckworth this morning. We're playing Piggy Bank today. Maria had a guest in the Classic Breakfast with Holmesy and Gemma this morning. Can't tell you what she said, but a pig said it's higher. We're going to play Piggy Bank real soon. Listen out for your cue to call.

few favorites from the 90s. All the greatest songs, all in one place. Forever Classic 2CA.